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He is also there tomorrow night for two back-to-back nights. We, Kiss 108, is going to be at Splitsville down at Gillette

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1: 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Have a great Labor Day weekend. Don't forget, we're commercial free on Monday, Lisa.
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4: Seacrest with you. Counting them down on this Labor Day weekend. Today, Jonas Brothers chatting about their new single. Dwayne Rock Johnson joins us, talk about his track on the companion album to the movie Moana. Plus, newcomer Stella Lefty continues to climb with her viral hit right now. Let's go. Why wait? Justin Bieber kicks it off at number 40. This is American Top 40. Here's Daisies.

Midnight Sun from Zara at number 4. We're real close to number 1. Now, this next artist is a longtime collaborator with Anderson .Paak, who said that working with him is unlike any other artist out there. He said that what sets this singer apart from the rest is that he is truly obsessed with music, and he loves tinkering with every small detail of a song to make it the best it can be. That is the level of care and craftsmanship that Bruno Mars puts into hits like this. Risk It All, number 3. For just

0: 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Billy and Lisa here. Hope you're having a great Labor Day weekend. 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

0: Stars Night 2 at Gillette tonight. I will be at Splitsville from 4 to 7, and we're giving away last-minute tickets, so come by.
1: Yeah, y'all know what it is. Katy Perry.

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Riley has kicked off the pre-party at Splitsville Gillette Stadium. 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

0: So Sarah Zinedic, you're throwing an ice cream party for Labor Day tomorrow. Explain.
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Kiss 108 as we count down to the show tonight at Gillette. Then on Tuesday, we begin giving away tickets to see Ed Sheeran. Another major show coming our way, man. 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

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And don't forget, coming to Boston, the TD Garden, November 18th. 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